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0: want to tell you is all about the cricket action. Just about 11 minutes after 8 o'clock. And, of course, we are going to be heading back to Prestige Lanes down there. C3 San Fernando here in the Southland as we link back up with Brandon live on location. Brandon.
1: So, AJ, thank you very much. Yes, we are live on location. Prestige Lanes, C3 San Fernando. The game is on. And as I was saying earlier on, everybody is glued to the screens right now. This game, really, really sticky. Our rhythm section is here. For those of you who don't know, we're going to have a live rhythm section half time. We're having a time, and we're going to be enjoying this game, win or lose, no matter what. TKR to the heart. We're going to say a very special thank you to our friends over at Carib Beer, also Holiday Snacks, for coming together with us to bring this one and all of the CPL viewing parties. Of course, we're going to be here till the end of the game, just having a time, enjoying the vibes. DJ Ashley live on location. I myself am here. The rhythm section is here, all lined up and getting ready to play in a bit. Lots of eats, lots of drinks. And if you never came to Prestige Lanes in C3 San Fernando, let me tell you, it's absolutely beautiful. A bowling alley, mini golf, pool tables, the list goes on. And screens galore. So as I said earlier on, there are about 10 big screens inside of here, plus projectors. So every corner you turn, you can view the game. So you want to make your way on down. We're going to be having a time enjoying the vibes. CPL viewing party. TKR versus Guyana. CPL T20. Once again, a very special thank you to our sponsors, Caribbean and Holiday Snacks. I'll toss it back to the studio and we'll check in with you in just a bit.
0: All right. Beautiful, beautiful, beautiful. And of course, you would have heard live on location. Brandon and of course DJ Ashley. Bring the vibes hard while of course the cricket match is going on. I'm now seeing 95. Make that 94 for 5. 15 overs, 3 balls. And of course we're praying. We're keeping our fingers crossed. 95 now for 5.

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2: All right, here we go. Rick D's heading for number one this week. Will you be here? How about Beyonce? She's selling a wooden box, and guess what's in it? It's $1,000. You can buy this wooden box, and what's in it will shock you. I have one here. Hold on. That's what's in it. And also what's in it for you? Well, every hit gets bigger until we hit number one with D's Sleaze, a chance to win and more. Rick D's heading for number one this week.
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1: Oh, that's right. Just about 24 minutes now as we head on up to that 9 o'clock hour. 19 overs gone. So one more to go. 115 for 7. I tell you, is the battle of the curries, right? Chicken curry and curry chicken. It's all going on. And of course, after the next over, we are going to be linking up with our team live on location, Prestige Lanes down there, C3 San Fernando. That halftime capsule and of course some vibes. Keep it loud right here. It's 9-5, the ultimate one.

0: 9 o'clock. I tell you, it's all about the battle of the curries, right? Gonna be victorious tonight. Chicken curry or curry chicken, I tell you. But right now, we're gonna link back up with the crew live on location. C3 Prestige Lanes, Brandon. Oh my gosh, halftime.
1: This was over and finished his four with none for 19. Showed grit.
0: And we're back to you guys.
1: So, come back for his next three.
2: Right now, we're live. 9-5, the ultimate one. CPLT 20. We're here at Prestige Lanes. We're here to have a time. We are here.

still an open-ended man. TKR, win or lose. So ready, mommy, ready to strike up? Let's do this thing. You're going to be live at 9-5, the Ultimate One. We are here, Prestige Lanes, CPL T20, the watch party. And we're here to have our time. I feel like I'm joining the fellas in all. When he's PS6 there. We have spare sticks that we're saying and a spare stick standing. So there we go. Hey! What are we doing?

So Prestige Lanes, round of applause for Rhythm Amino Man. That is what we're saying. Good, good vibes. CPL T20 action continues here at Prestige Lanes. Ashley, we ready? Let's go.

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1: Yeah.
2: Before we get to...
3: Oh, and there you have it. And Brandon sounds as though he's been yelling or shouting or something. Brandon, like you're real screaming down there. Screaming for TKR. Of course, TKR batted first. 126 for 8 after the 20 overs. And so now the Guyana team, they only have to make 127. Let's see how well our guys bowl, right? Bowl and field. We're just inside the 9 o'clock hour, 1 minute after 9. Let me send some love to Senora Santana and the entire family, Giovanni, Saviola, and of course Christine. Good to have you guys on board. Of course, you know you're tuning into the best station around, right? 9.5, the ultimate one.

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1: Here we go. 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
3: All right, here we go. Rick D's heading for number one this week. Will you be here? How about Beyonce? She's selling a wooden box, and guess what's in it? It's $1,000. You can buy this wooden box, and what's in it will shock you. I have one here. Hold on.
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1: Here at the Prestige Lanes C3 Center, it is going down, as you know, TKR Trindigo Knight Riders versus the Guyana Amazon Warriors. And we still here having a time enjoying. We're going to be here till the game is over. The TKR fans are still out in their numbers, flags, t-shirts, you name it, they've got it. Tables are packed, drinks galore, eats galore, and people are enjoying. Myself, I'm here, DJ Ashley's here, and we're going to be here. The rhythm section just did their thing. They're out now, and we are going to tune here into a party, the first chance that we get. But for right now, if you're listening live on air, make your way on down to C3 Center. And have a time with us, Prestige Lanes, the CPL T20 Watch Party going on right now. And of course, we've got to say a very special thank you to our sponsors, Caribbean and Holiday Snacks. So AJ, I'll toss it back to you in studio. But until next report, we're here having a time, enjoying the game.
0: Beautiful, beautiful, beautiful. Yes, they have it all pumped, all the vibes. And of course, if you're in the South End, it's very, very easy. Prestige Lanes down there in C3. Now, if you're in the north, you can still make your way down. You can still make your way down. If you're in central as well, all right? Still got time. Amazon Warriors, 28 for 1. 5 overs already gone.

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0: know, just hitting out with some great vibe right here on 95, the ultimate one. And right now, we're going to touch base with the crew live on location down there in the South End. Prestige Lanes, C3 in San Fernando. It's back to you, Brandon.
1: So right now, we're live once again, 95, the ultimate one. It's a beautiful Friday. The game is still on. We're here live at Prestige Lanes, C3 Center. And we're just having our time enjoying. I like how my brethren have this TKR flag hanging. We're going down fighting, eh? Yeah, we're going down fighting. We're going down fighting all the way. So we're still here. We're still in support of our team, CPL T20. The action is on. And let me say a very special thank you to our sponsors, Caribbean and also Holiday Snacks. DJ Ashley on location. I am on location. And we are here once again. If you're hearing us live on air, C3 Center, Prestige Lanes. It's really amazing in here. Delicious food, amazing drinks. The atmosphere is perfect. And the crowd is just having a time. They're enjoying themselves regardless of the result of this game. TKR Knight Riders for life. So, we're live right now.

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The CPL T20 action is still on. And you're hearing us? You want to make your way on down? DJ Ashley, Dos West Brandon, we are here. 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

0: Okay.
1: And it seems as though... All right, not yet. I was hoping it was another wicket. But not quite, not quite. Just about 9 minutes away from 10 o'clock. Of course, you know you're tuned in right here to 95, the ultimate one. And we've got the crew on location down there in the Southland. Prestige Lanes, C3 Center. DJ Ashley, Brandon. Bringing us some of the action. Not just cricket action, you know, the libing action. It's one of the CPL party zones. And of course, we continue to keep you in the know right here, as always.

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0: Southern Fields. The excitement is coming to the Caribbean as the Limacol Women's Caribbean Premier League takes over from September 5th to September 17th. 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

0: Oh, and of course, you know, as always, we keep the action pumping right here on 9.5, the ultimate one. It's no different today on this beautiful Friday. Good start to your weekend, right? And of course, right now, we are going to relink with the team down there in the South End, C3, Prestige Lane, DJ Ashley and Brandon, live on location.
1: Yes, we are live on location right now here at Prestige Lanes C3 Center. CPL T20 action continues. It's still going. We're still having a time. DJ Ash and myself, the crowd here, the TKR Knight Riders fans, they are still locked in around the bar, around the screens, still having some drinks. People down to the corner, they are also interested in the bowling alley because, I mean, come on, that's the whole point of coming to Prestige Lanes. So one of the most amazing spots I've been in a very long time, and we're just here enjoying having a time taking in this match. We're still in it. We're still going. We are still fighting the fight right now. We're fighting the fight really hard. The TKR Knight Riders fans out here at the Prestige Lanes, they are still in the game as well and enjoying waving their flags, having their drinks, eating. Oh, wow. Live, right now, on the capsule, wicket. I told you guys, we're still in it, you know, we're still in it. So I'm going to toss it back to studio, but until then, we are here, Prestige Lanes, C3 Center, CPL T20 action, all brought to you by Caribbean Holiday Snacks. Make your way on down. We're still in this thing, man.
0: Yeah, man. 4 wickets down for 93. Amazon Warriors. So let's see how it goes. And of course, that's after how many overs? 15.1, if you want to be exact. There's still hope. Just about 20 minutes after 10 o'clock. And of course, in a short, we will be relinking with the team down there. They sound as though they're having themselves a wonderful time. Prestige Lanes, C3 Mall, down there in San Fernando.
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0: Oh, exactly how you feel right now. I tell you, it is over. And it's just about 18 minutes as we head on up to 11 o'clock. We're going to take it back to the crew there, live on location in Prestige Lane, C3 Center. Brandon, it's back to you.
1: 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And you know what? No matter what, we still love our Trinbago Knight Riders. Love as always, it's CPL T20 viewing party brought to you live right here at Prestige Lanes, C3 Center. And of course, a very special thank you to our amazing sponsors, Carabier on Holiday Snacks. DJ Ashley, this was Brandon. We're still here with you. We're going to party a bit another time because that's what we came to do if you're listening to us live right now. 9-5, the ultimate one. Ashley, let's get the music going.

Orleans, C3, San Fernando, CPL T20 action, and we are here, 95 The Ultimate One, DJ Ashley, those was Brandon. We're just bringing you some energy as we continue right here. The vibes is up, and we still having a time. We still enjoying, as I said, win or lose, TKR Knight Riders for life. We love our team. We supporting our team through it all, and we're here to have a good time. Ashley, let's go.

0: So that is right, 95, the ultimate one. It's been a pleasure being with you. Prestige Lanes, right here, C3 Center, CPL T20 action, the viewing party. And we had a blast being with you as always. Yes, I have to cry. I'm going by this door right here and cry. People asking me why I'm not crying. We can't cry. Win or lose, we still support any TKR. Yeah. Well, the prize for the best TKR, let's see. Where's the prize for the best TKR table? You like, guys, we definitely had fun. To each and everybody listening in and on the nation's road, so please take your time. Be safe out there wherever the plan and journey is for this beautiful weekend. Keep it safe. Keep it right here to 95, the ultimate one. DJ Ashley, this was Brandon. We're signing out now. We had fun being with you. Once again, a very special thank you to our sponsors, Holiday Snacks and Carib Beer. Prestige Lanes, love you as always. It was amazing. Hope to see you guys once again. We'll toss it back to studio. Be safe and keep it right here to your 95, the ultimate one.
1: Thank you so very much, Brandon. Of course, coming at us live from the Southland, the C3 Mall, Prestige Lanes, alongside, of course, DJ Ashley. Thank you so much as well to the tech crew, Lessie, bringing you all the action right here on 95, the ultimate one. It's a weekend. Jump-starting your weekend right here. I mean, it didn't go as we wanted it to. But hey, that's all right. As Brandon said, supporting TKR. Win, lose, or draw. So, of course, wishing you guys a fantastic weekend. It has only just begun, all right? And as always, we celebrate. And we do it all with you.

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1: The excitement is coming to the Caribbean as the Limacol Women's Caribbean Premier League takes over from September 5th to September 17th. 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
1: All right, here we go. Rick D's heading for number one this week. Will you be here? How about Beyonce? She's selling a wooden box, and guess what's in it? It's $1,000. You can buy this wooden box, and what's in it will shock you. I have one here. Hold on. That's what's in it. And also what's in it for you? Well, every hit gets bigger until we hit number one with D's Sleaze, a chance to win and more. Rick D's heading for number one this week.
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2: 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Derek, is you?
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3: All right, here we go. Rick D's heading for number one this week. Will you be here? How about Beyonce? She's selling a wooden box, and guess what's in it? It's $1,000. You can buy this wooden box, and what's in it will shock you. I have one here. Hold on. That's what's in it. 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Well, every hit gets bigger until we hit number one with D's Sleaze, a chance to win and more. 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

But of course, you know, the music is going to increase that heat, that energy, and that vibe, all right? It's still going to be an awesome day. Whatever you're heading, wherever you're heading, rather, and whatever you plan to do today, take us along. We are 9-5. We are the ultimate one. DJ Din's the name. Going to take you till midday with nothing but the hits guaranteed. Let's have an awesome Saturday. By extension, a fantastic weekend. If you want to get interactive with me, you can hit me that WhatsApp at 394-9595. Let me know what's the plan for today. Let me know what you want to hear as well. At 11, we take you back. It's the most popular thing these days, that rewind segment. On a Saturday from 11 to 11.15, 50 minutes of uninterrupted music. 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Let me know what's your favorite and I'll definitely incorporate it into my mix today. And like I always say, it's time to turn up your radio. Extreme.

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The time is now 22 minutes after 9 o'clock. 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

from Alpha Beats into some Latin, all the EDM favorites. We've got it all right here, mixing up the genres just the way you like it. 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

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Hey, the Soutest International Expo is on this year. 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And speaking about something that you don't want to miss, tomorrow at Eastgate Mall, it's back to school. 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

All right, it's time to get into a couple of quick shops right here on 95 The Ultimate One. Let me see what's up going now to Stacey and Ariana, the Locked On. Heading to the mall, heading to East Gates right now, actually. Well, you know what? You can come tomorrow as well for the Sunshine Cereal pop-up event. It's going to be awesome. It's fun for the entire family. Yeah, why not? Come on out. Look out for your 95 personalities as well. We're going to be there. Let me see what's up going now to the MVK Salon and Spa. Mirror's locked in. Have a good one. Shouts as well going out to the Ride and Shine Premium Auto Team. Always locked on. We appreciate your company. Have an awesome one. Working hard as usual. What's up going out to Chantal? And saying hi going out to my good friend Nawaz and Denise. Doing some plant transplants. Yeah. Looks like a lot of work. I love gardening. I just don't get any chance to do it, boy. But that looks like fun. I like to do stuff like that. Hey, shouts going out to the GT Motors and Superior TT Auto Sport.

This is definitely a very unique track. I'm not even sure how to pronounce it, but it sounds great. This is the Tiësto remix right here. Doing this one especially going out to Suresh and the team locked in Toronto. Different kind of music, but just great vibes as always. We are 9-5. We are the ultimate one. 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

That's what we do right here on 95, the ultimate one. Nothing but a hits guaranteed. And of course, let me see. Happy birthday going out to little Ariel. I know you're a big Taylor Swift fan. So she says, can you play the entire song? Then, all right, love story. It's in the background. Yeah, I got to give you the EDM version because the regular version is a little bit slow. I hope you enjoyed this version nonetheless. All right. And if you're looking for energy and you need a pickup, well, kids, this is your favorite. September is here and it's off to the races for the kids. So make Sunshine Cereals. 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Yeah, you just have me all hungry this morning. 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

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All right, let me say hi going out to the folks at Lena's Beauty Studio. Want to say a special good morning going out to Emma and Nivea, did I get that right? Nivea and Nivea? It says, my beautiful granddaughters. And I know they love this one, so do this one especially for you guys.

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1: All right, here we go. Rick D's heading for number one this week. Will you be here? How about Beyonce? She's selling a wooden box, and guess what's in it? It's $1,000. You can buy this wooden box, and what's in it will shock you. I have one here. Hold on. That's what's in it. And also what's in it for you? Well, every hit gets bigger until we hit number one with D's Sleaze, a chance to win and more. Rick D's heading for number one this week.
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first time to get into our rewind. It's just a little 2 minutes earlier. Just gonna jump the gun a little bit. Couldn't wait until 11. Yeah, it was just taking too long. So let's get into rewind right now. It happens on a Saturday. 50 minutes of non-stop music, taking you back to the heyday of club music. And I recently did a Banger Boys session, and I was like, gotta do this again. It brought back some good memories for myself, so I can imagine for you guys. All right, doing this one especially going out to the entire team locked on at Brandtech. Enjoying the mixing music. Shouts going out to everyone, all the hardworking staff, always locked on. All right, enjoy. Shouts going out to DJ Govi as well. Big up to Roger, DJ Stars. All the DJs are locked on.

Feel good music taking you to that happy place. We all need a little more happiness. Yesterday was a tough one. If you're a cricket fan, you know what I'm talking about. All right, so let's bring back that cheer. Let's bring back that joy. 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

That's what we do right here on 95, the ultimate one. 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We got all the coolest remixes when it comes to a classic. You gotta wait for this one to really hear what song it is. Shout's going out to Mark and the Rumors Events team.

that there is going to wrap up my segment. That was Rewind. Happens right here on 9.5 every Saturday from 11 to 11.15. Show's going on once again. Going out to Mark and the Rumors Events team. I can't wait for the big event, boy. Rumors, big rooftop cooler party. It's going to be awesome. Something different, boy, Mark. I love it. I like the concept. What's up as well going out to Andy, says great techno vibes. What's up and happy Saturday going out to Matthias, Alana and Ian. Have a good one.

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It starts on Wednesday, 30th September and runs until Sunday, 4th October. 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This is the longest running and most important business expo in South Trinidad. It's absolutely free to the public. You don't want to miss it. Let me say hi going out to Aditya and Arav and Kesha. They're locked on, enjoying the mix of music. And I know this is Aditya and Ara's favorite song, I'll Fly With You. We are 9-5, the ultimate one.

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2: All right, here we go. Rick D's heading for number one this week. Will you be here? How about Beyonce? She's selling a wooden box. And guess what's in it? It's $1,000. You can buy this wooden box. And what's in it will shock you. I have one here. Hold on. That's what's in it. And also what's in it for you? Well, every hit gets bigger. Until we hit number one with D's Sleaze, a chance to win and more. Rick D's heading for number one this week.
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2: All right, here we go. Rick D's heading for number one this week. Will you be here? How about Beyonce? She's selling a wooden box. And guess what's in it? It's $1,000. You can buy this wooden box. And what's in it will shock you. I have one here. Hold on. That's what's in it. And also what's in it for you? Well, every hit gets bigger. Until we hit number one with D's Sleaze, a chance to win and more. Rick D's heading for number one this week.
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That's right, we can all be heroes. Maybe just a kind gesture. Maybe do something nice for somebody for a change. Be pleasant. Yeah, that's all it takes. Shouts going out to the Innovate team, the Locked On, the Woodbrook crew. Let me also say hi going out to Vidya, she's Locked On. Say hi going out to Indira, Chriselle, and Brittany. What's up going out to Tara? How are you today? Have yourself an awesome day. 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Just about 6 minutes before midday. Gonna make some room for Rick Dees and a weekly top 40. Find out which song will make it to number one this week. Stay safe, stay blessed. I'm out of here. Later.

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3: All right, here we go. Rick D's heading for number one this week. Will you be here? How about Beyonce? She's selling a wooden box, and guess what's in it? It's $1,000. You can buy this wooden box, and what's in it will shock you. I have one here. Hold on. That's what's in it. And also what's in it for you? Well, every hit gets bigger until we hit number one with D's Sleaze, a chance to win and more. Rick D's heading for number one this week.
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3: All right, I do love to count backwards all the way to number one, putting 37% more in your day with hit music. It is Rick D's. And oh, how about this on D's Sleaze? Beyonce is selling a wooden box for $1,000. What is inside? Well, we know, and I can't wait to share that with you. Would you buy it? Will you buy last week's top five hits? A lot of people are. At number five, remember, Ella Langley.
7: She's from Texas, I can tell by the way he's two-stepping round the room.
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at number 3, Ariana Grande. Number 2, Olivia Rodrigo. How about that? 4 of the top 5 hits by incredible females, and now at number 1, holding them back, the only male in the top 5, Bruno Mars, Risk It All.

and all of the emotion spills over. Risk It All. Bruno Mars, number one for a month on the countdown. Close behind, Ariana Grande, Olivia Rodrigo, Ellen Langley. Let's see what happens. 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We call it the Sure Shot. You got to choose it. And how about this? You've chosen this one, who has changed her name. No more Miley Cyrus, just Miley. And if you see the video, she persuades. In fact, it's called Bass Persuades Miley Cyrus. Oh, I'm sorry. Miley gets the

does she like to move in that video, too. We have a link at rick.com. Miley, the Sure Shot bass persuades, and let me persuade you to stay here all the way to number one. A lot of D's, sleaze, a chance to win on the countdown challenge. It is your music-loving freak, Rick D's. And here we go, number 40. Out of Colorado and the world comes Ryan Tedder and his friends. It's One Republic.

0: Oh, it feels so good. They took it all the way to number one with so much AI in the mix. Huntrix Golden, down one, number 39 this week. Every hit gets bigger, and coming up, D's Sleaze. Let me give you a chance to win on the Countdown Challenge. How about this? Listen. From a galaxy far, far away, an alien band from the Star Wars franchise became the Cantina Band. And maybe you remember there was another movie band from a Tom Hanks film, That Thing You Do, called The Wonders. You, doing that thing you do. And then the movie Almost Famous, there was a fictitious band called Stillwater. Oh, and wait a minute, not to be left out, the Muppet movie had a fictitious band called Dr. Teeth and the Electric Mayhem. Everybody's lover, everybody's brother, I want to be your lifetime friend. Some of the more memorable fictitious bands from movies. And speaking of movies, next, this year's hottest blockbuster does $2.5 billion worth of sales in just a month. And what did it do for music? Let's find out next. Every hit gets bigger.
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11: Oh, yes, let's get back to the hits. Rick Dees, and right from the opening weekend of Spider-Man Brand New Day, the movie soundtrack had huge success. Thanks to Tame Impala, Loser, now Steve Lacy on the countdown is called Oh Yeah, number 38. Come on.

Steve Lacy, debuting number 38 on the countdown. Oh Yeah, debuts and has streamed 2.5 million times so far. So the Spider-Man soundtrack doing very well, and it pulled in $2.5 billion worth of movie tickets in 1 month. And the only movie that has beaten it in a month.

It's an ode to her favorite star, the Academy Award winner Elizabeth Taylor. Taylor Swift. Up to number 36, the Jonas Brothers, Nick, Kevin, and Joe are back. It's a debut called Listen When

0: Oh, now, wait a minute. Do you remember the summer she gave you her number? Jonas Brothers do. Listen When Sad, a debut at number 36 in the countdown. Enric Dees, the countdown challenge. Let me offer you this incredible Amazon shopping spree. Now get in on it by answering this question. And it is about Taylor Swift's dog. We talked about her dog, one of the most famous pups in the world now. What is her dog's name? Let me give you three choices. Is it Waffles? Is it Wendy? Or is it Wiggles? Those are your choices. Waffles, Wendy, or Wiggles. Taylor Swift, Travis Kelce, the new pup. That's all you have to do. Just go to rick.com, R-I-C-K.com. You'll see where it says Countdown Challenge. That's you. And you have no idea all the D's, Lee's coming up. Is there a new number one hit? Let's find out together. There's a new dance move. Let me show it to you. Coming up.
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0: Cat's Eye on the countdown. They're down two now. Two members went on hiatus. They said, we need time off. We have enough money. The all-girl group Cat's Eye on stage still thrills their fans with their dance moves, major choreography. There's a new dance they're doing called The Animal, which is number 34 on the countdown. The Animal is a special dance move they do where they thrust their pelvic region like this. Cat's Eye, Enrique D's in the hits. And how about this? The Science of Music. Millions of fans believe that you get better sound from vinyl. The science is in. Do you get better sound from vinyl records? Let me tell you, coming up.
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9: 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It is Rick Dees, and put these two together and you have one. Bruno Mars and Carol G. Still.

Oh, yeah, when you hook up with Bruno Mars, you start to climb. And Karol G does it still. Okay, number 32, Sabrina Carpenter. When did you get so hot?

When did you get so hot? Sabrina Carpenter just down one this week, number 32 on the countdown. Nonstop heading for number one. Rick Dees in number 31. Zara Larsson has one called Lush Life. Everybody's talking about it. It's

0: Sara Larson going up two this week, number 31, with Lush Life. She is a huge fan of vinyl. So we read the science on vinyl versus just downloading whatever it is, a WAV file or whatever. Have you ever wondered how a record player, even an old one, turns those little grooves into sound? Well, it all starts with a vibration, whether it's your voice or a guitar or whatever. It causes a vibration that causes air to move, which makes your eardrums vibrate. And then your brain combines all of that and says, that's a sound. Hopefully a sound that you like. The vinyl seems to work in your brain a little bit better than just the digital version. So listen to me, when you play a vinyl record, the stylus touches both sides of the groove and converts that into electrical energy, and your brain seems to enjoy it more. Kind of a warmer sound. Do you agree? Well, we know that Taylor Swift does, because she puts out several different vinyl versions of every album, and they sell out. Vinyl is better, according to Music Audio Freaks. Okay, how about this coming up? The biggest 30 hits of the week. D Sleaze will not disappoint. Get ready. Feeling it, yeah.
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5: Now we have a loser for the first time at number 30 on the countdown. That's what it's called. It's Tame Impala.

Look who's going up the countdown, up two from last week to number 30 this week. Tame Impala, Loser. Talk about a winner. She went away and she came back and is the most mature artist on the countdown.

Look at that. You dim all the lights and they mistake your charm for some cosmic sign. Hilary Duff, Mature, up at number 28. Let's keep it nonstop, Rigney's and Bruno Mars. I just might.

How about you, Bruno Mars? Took it all the way to number one. Just stay there. I just might. 2 weeks, number 28 for Bruno, and on to number 27, Rick Deason. She's on the final stretch of her tour and selling out still. Ariana Grande at number 25, Petal.

0: Look at you, Ariana Grande, going up two more this week, number 27 with Petal. And look for Ariana to be in a horror movie soon. She says, I love horror. Cast me as somebody you hate. And they're doing that. Her favorite right now is American Horror Story. But when you press Ariana, I think she would say The Shining is one of her favorites with Jack Nicholson. Here's Johnny.
1: Here's Johnny.
0: Okay, Freak needs them. The horror of missing number one. That can't happen to you. Stay here. Harry Styles coming to a city near you. He added some dates and wait to hear what he does. All coming up.
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1: Action!
2: Only one hit away from the top 25 right now. Number 26, it is Rick Dees. After taking it all the way to the top, choosing Texas. Now the new one from Ella Langley, B.

Ella Langley. Be Her, going up on this week, number 26, probably in the top 25 next week. And speaking of those, here we go, 25-1. Rick Dees and Harry Styles, he says, I'm adding dates so I can meet more American girls. Number 25.

0: Styles on the countdown. American Girls just down two this week, number 25. He is in demand. His Together Together tour has been just huge. Are you ready for this? Almost 12 million people tried to get tickets for his Madison Square Garden performances. That's 12 million to see Harry Styles. So he says, I'm going to be adding some dates. For example, in the Acrisure Arena in Palm Springs. Why is that? Because he is a member of a very exclusive golf club nearby. He gets to perform, play golf, perform. Stay right here. We have all the info on HarryStyles@Rick.com. But that's not all. We couldn't believe it, so we put this in the category of
1: Believe It or Don't.
0: Well, believe it or don't. You know, there's stories about Travis Kelce and Taylor Swift. They abound this week. But 4 months before Taylor Swift's wedding to him, Travis said, let me buy something for you. So he spent $5.5 million on a lakefront home in Ohio, not far from Cleveland Heights, where he grew up. It's a beautiful lakefront home, and he bought it under his name only. And the question is, will Taylor go there with him and water ski and jet ski 3.5 acres just off the edge of Lake Erie, 8 bedrooms, a wine cellar, a tasting room, 3.5 acres, $5.3 million. Yes, they love it. Now you know why? Because they have the money.
1: Believe it or don't.
0: Every hit gets bigger, heading for the biggest hit of the week.

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Alex Warren on the countdown. He's a regular. Fever Dream. And Rigney's taking you up to number 23. It's Stella Lefty, Boston. On a

0: didn't know that name a few years ago, but now we do. Stella Lefty. Boston moving up Wanda number 23 for Stella this week. And she has a tour. Guess where Stella is stopping first? Did you say Boston? Are you thinking that?
1: I am, yes.
0: You're right. Boston. Stella Lefty. Okay, only two hits away from the top 20 hot ones this week. And there's more.
2: D's Sleaze.
0: Well, we've been following Selena Gomez on D's Sleaze this week. She will co-star with Timothée Chalamet in a sci-fi comedy called Not Alone. She says, I'm done with the wizard stuff. She also made her debut as a director with a four-part finale for the spinoff show called Wizards Beyond Waverly Place. So she's very busy. Selena Gomez says, watch me. The horror is coming just in time for Halloween. She's Selena Gomez, and it's
2: D's Sleaze.
0: The biggest 20 hits of the week, only two away.
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0: All right, here we go. Rick D's heading for number one this week. Will you be here? How about Beyonce? She's selling a wooden box, and guess what's in it? It's $1,000. You can buy this wooden box, and what's in it will shock you. I have one here. Hold on. That's what's in it. And also what's in it for you? Well, every hit gets bigger until we hit number one with D's Sleaze, a chance to win and more. Rick D's heading for number one this week.
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0: It's the Chainsmokers, Closer.

building study at number 22. It's somber on the countdown home wrecker. And as promised, the highest jumper on the countdown this week. Way to go, Olivia Dean. Couple of minutes, highest jumper up to number 21.

0: Look at you, Olivia Dean. Highest jumper on the countdown, actually tying the other Olivia. Olivia Rodrigo, both go up 5 and a couple of minutes up to number 21 already. And we are already up to the biggest 20 hits of the week. Guess what Bruno Mars is up to and what tastes so good to Niall Horan? Let's find out in seconds.
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0: 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The excitement is coming to the Caribbean as the Limacol Women's Caribbean Premier League takes over from September 5th to September 17th. Catch the Trinbago Knight Riders, Barbados Tridents, Jamaica Empress, and Guyana Amazon Warriors battling it out for the Women's Caribbean Premier League glory. The competition continues with matches on September 10th, 12th, and 13th before the playoff on September 16th at 10 a.m. and the final on September 17th at 2 p.m. Tune in to CNC3 for televised matches straight to the final exclusively on CNC3 and CNC3Live.com. 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
3: Right here this week, the weekly top 40. Oh, let's do it. The top 20 this week, Rick Dees. It is Noah Kahan at number 20. Orbiter.

0: Niall Oren tastes so good. Moving down three this week, number 17 for Niall, he says, when a song hits me in the middle of a conversation with somebody, I excuse myself, go into a little area, and start talking into my mobile device. People might think I'm crazy, but that's how taste so good happened. We understand he was in a restaurant, and somebody says, this brisket tastes so good. He excused himself and wrote it. Tastes so good, Niall Oren. Okay, Rick Dees, feels so good. Every hit gets bigger. Top 15 on the way.
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2: Well, look who's all over the countdown this week. Zara Larsson back at it again. Up at number 16.

0: Freeman this week down two, number 15 on the countdown. He, of course, had rave reviews for singing at the World Cup halftime show for almost a billion fans around the world. And now there is Bieber buzz to have him perform at the next Super Bowl. Now, changing gears, we just checked in with Kesha. I mentioned earlier that she actually collects human teeth.
1: Oh, that's horrible.
0: But why? Let's get into that. More D's, please. Miley Cyrus drops Cyrus. She's just Miley. What type of response is she getting? And let me get you close to the biggest 10 hits of the week. All the big ones coming up.
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2: How about this? We're already in the top 15. It's the week. Rigney's big jumper. In fact, highest jumper on the countdown, up 5 for Olivia Rodrigo. Stupid song.

0: song could ever say.
1: Oh, she is destined for the top 10 next week, we think. Up 5 for Olivia Rodrigo this week, Stupid Song at number 14. And Nonstop Rigdies and Martin Garrix and Ed Sheeran. Wait to hear what Ed Sheeran collects after he gives you number 13, Repeat.

0: Ed Sheeran, Martin Garrix together, Repeat It. Moving up three this week, number 13 on the countdown for Ed and Martin. Ed says, I'm such a huge memorabilia fan of movies, so as a birthday gift to himself, he started buying movie props. He owns the original Jumanji board game. He owns Joe Pesci's knife from the opening scene of Goodfellas. Ed, when pressed by me, of course, says, let me admit to you my most prized movie possession. It's three, not one, but three Batman suits, including the infamous breastplate suit, which is very graphic. Ed Sheeran, who, by the way, paid $57,000 for that one Batman suit. Only two hits away from the top 10. Ready? Got you covered with nothing but hit music. Next.
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0: look who's on a house tour. Sabrina Carpenter, who won her very first Emmy Award. She won Best Variety Show for her Muppets TV special. She has other awards, of course, and wait till you see her choreography coming up. She pushes it to the limit. She's Sabrina Carpenter, 2 weeks at number 11. Something else has leaked out this week, so let's put it in the category of Ricky Leaks. And this leaked out. How about this? Beyonce is selling a wooden box. And what's in it? Well, I purchased one just for you, just so you could see it. It's $1,000 inside this wooden box. Let's open it up and inside, look.
1: Oh!
0: Nothing. Nothing is inside. It's an empty wooden box with the name Beyonce engraved for $1,000. And she supposedly only had 500 printed up, so that's 500 times 1,000. That's a $500,000 for an empty box. Thought you'd like to know. It leaked out this week in the middle of Ricky Leaks. This leaves room for 10 huge hits. Is there a new number one? Let's find out.
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4: All right, here we go. The top 10 hits of the week. And Rigney's dedicating number 10 to you. If you're working out, you're looking in the mirror and saying, my body isn't ready yet.

Dominic Fike. Going up one more this week, number 8 on the countdown with Baby Doll. He says, you know, I'm just flattered to be number 8 when Taylor Swift is number 7 right next to me. Here she is from the Toy Story 5 soundtrack. I knew it. I knew you.

0: Taylor Swift just down a bit, down three, number seven on the countdown. I knew it. I knew you. And Taylor says it's not that easy when you're writing for a movie because you only have a few moments to kind of synthesize the whole meaning. And she says,
1: I knew you through the days of the blades of the grass in summer.
0: Now, those words were meant to harken back to childhood days, using your imagination to play with toys. And the double meaning comes from toys only being able to see up to the height of grass as it grows.
1: Parachutes for the free fall of being younger.
0: And of course, that parachute line came from seeing the parachuting army toys in the Toy Story 5 movie. It's all about that person who helps you grow up and helps your landings become softer. Taylor Swift and the inspiration for I Knew It, I Knew You. How about the challenge again? Speaking of Taylor Swift, we talked about her dog, and they finally have a name. Taylor Swift and Travis Kelce's dog, what is the name? Let me give you three choices. Is it Waffles? Is it Wendy? Or is it Wiggles? Those are your choices. Waffles, Wendy, or Wiggles. Taylor Swift, Travis Kelce, the new pup. That's all you have to do. Just go to rick.com, R-I-C-K.com. You'll see where it says Countdown Challenge. That's you. Biggest five hits of the week. They're huge.

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7: 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Never gonna not dance again.

now, this Gracie Abrams takes you one away from the top five right now, Rick Dees and Gracie. Hit the wall.

look at you, Gracie Abrams, climbing one from last week, one away from the top five. Number six hit the wall, and we've hit the five big ones of the week. At number five, it's Tame Impala and the Johnny remix of Dracula.

there's the Jenny remix that everybody's talking about and loves. It is Tame Impala, Dracula. On to number four, it's Rick Dees and Look Who's Choosing Texas Again, Ella Langley.

0: amazing hit. It goes up, then it goes down, goes back up again this week. Chews in Texas up one to number four. Of course, she's Ella Langley. And people are buzzing about an old photo of Ella. We saw this. No makeup, no bangs in her hair. A completely different looking Ella. Although most fans are saying that natural Ella is even more beautiful. Are you listening, Ella Langley? She has two hits on the countdown this week, but that's not all. We couldn't believe it, so we put this in the category of
1: Believe It or Don't.
0: Well, believe it or don't, Australia and the music industry in Australia is now barring any songs that are completely generated by AI, artificial intelligence. They are not permitted on the airwaves or streaming or whatever in Australia. Nobody who is fake and made up is permitted. And my question is, with so much incredible AI, how do you know? For example, there was an AI cover of an ancient hit, went to number one, by Madonna called Like a Prayer. And it was 16 weeks in the top 20 in Australia. Then they found out, wait a minute, that's AI. That never was Madonna. So they made the ruling, let's see if it sticks. But in Australia, down under, no AI music, please. And we put it in the category of
1: Believe It or Don't.
0: Biggest three hits of the week. Huge. Coming up.

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3: All right, here we go. Biggest three hits of the weekend. Oh, Olivia Rodrigo at number three. Two words that catch your attention. Drop dead.

Olivia Rodrigo, straight from her Daisy Chain Fields Festival. She said, biggest thrill of my life is doing that, selling out. And Drop Dead dropping just one to number three for Olivia Rodrigo. Up at number two, the second biggest hit of the week. Is it really my fault that I gave you my heart? Ariana Grande, Hate That I Made You Love Me.

Or could she be number one next week? She's moving up. In fact, up one more to the number two spot for Ariana Grande. Hate That I Made You Love Me. You know who loves being in the studio? None other than Dua Lipa. She says, I'm a recording studio rat. Wait till you hear the tracks I produced this week. They're all danceable. Just like this one she took to number one, remember? Levitating.

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1: Oh, Dua Lipa on the cover of Italian Vogue magazine this month, looking fabulous. Number one, if you remember, Levitating. And there is one more hit left. 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Who is he? How did he get here? Let's find out together. 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
7: All right, here we go. Number one on the countdown, and only one star in all of the year 2026 was able to pull in $1 billion from a tour. It was a romantic tour. $1 billion in revenue has been achieved, and he has also achieved the number one spot. Over a month at the top for Bruno Mars. Risk It All.

0: Are you counting? That's 5 weeks at number one for Bruno Mars, Risk It All. That means next week he has all those women chasing him. Ariana Grande, Olivia Rodrigo, Ella Langley. Let's see what happens. But Bruno, over a month at number one. And make sure you download Rick D's Hit Music. 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God bless you for being here. It's just a joy every week. Heading for number one.
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0: just about 17 minutes after 4 p.m. here in Sweet TNT. Hi, hello, what's happening, my beautiful people? Happy, happy Saturday going out to each and every one of you. Oh my gosh, I feel like it's been forever since I sat in this seat and since I kept you company, and I am just thrilled to be with you back inside Club 95. So yeah, my name is DJ Ashley. I'm with you all the way till 8 p.m. And listen, I've got quite a show planned for you. Some of your favorite hits, you know for sure, are going to be brought your way, right? All you got to do is continue to keep it locked here to 95, the ultimate one. Welcome, welcome, welcome to it. You're invited to, of course, touch base with me, send me hi, say hello, any of that good stuff via our WhatsApp at 394-9595. Hey, before we jump into anything else, I want to say a special quick hello going out to the person responsible for getting me here today, and that's my TTRS driver. And why am I saying a special hello to her? Well, she was definitely locked in, and she definitely knows what good music is because she was locked into 95, the ultimate one. So hey Sita, hey, so wishing you a fantastic rest of your evening, and thank you very much, darling. So yeah, now that we've gotten that done, listen, we've got, like I said, quite the show planned for you. Within your first hour, you can look forward to your Hot Pink Fix, your favorite female artist coming to you in a 10-minute mix-up set. Then inside the next hour, we have got your ultimate flashback anthems. Third hour, your sample vault. And inside the final hour, your ultimate party hour. So 4 hours of fantastic music coming your way as promised, because this is 95, the ultimate one. As we get started, I do have a couple things to tell you about really quickly. Is your business helping shape the future of the Caribbean? 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Well, it appears that that one has expired. My bad. I do apologize for that. 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September's here, and it's off to the races for the kids. 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

0: some back-to-back Bad Bunny there, setting the mood and absolutely loving it. Hey, we're moving along quite nicely. 29 minutes after 4 p.m. here in Sweet TNT, wherever you're locked in. It's an absolute pleasure to have you with us here on 95, the ultimate one. Hey, is your business helping shape the future of the Caribbean? 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There we have it. Couple messages and we're going to take a quick break. We'll be right back with you after these.
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0: excitement is coming to the Caribbean as the Limacol Women's Caribbean Premier League takes over from September 5th to September 17th. 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
1: 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Influencers, we've got the best. We're 9-5, the ultimate one.
0: 9-5, the ultimate one with DJ Ashley Pop Princess. Right about now, we are going to jump into the hot pink fix as promised. 10 minutes of your favorite female artiste coming your way. Let's kick things off today with some Gracie Abrams and see where that takes us.

some Rennie Rap, closing things off with some Taylor Swift there. I hope that you enjoyed that. That was your Hot Pink Fix here on 95, the ultimate one inside Club 95 with yours truly, your pop princess, DJ Ashley. Hot Pink Fix, yeah, I'm really loving those. Hey, let me say hi, going out to a couple folks in with us. Hi, going out to Sasha. Hey, Sasha, how are you doing today? Good afternoon. Enjoying the vibes. We've got Ray, who's heading home from Las Cuevas. That's coming from Sarah, saying drive safe on the roads, and they want to request some Demi Lovato. Well, here's what, I will bring that your way before the hour ends. Firstly though, I do gotta tell you that, or ask you, is your business helping shape the future of the Caribbean? Then this is where you need to be. 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Our number one almost at its end. And we've got three more hours though, so don't worry about it at all. 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

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I hope that you enjoyed that one. This is how we open your second hour with me inside Club 95. DJ Ashley's your name. 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

listen, sometimes growing up, I wish I was a vampire, but after experiencing the type of heat that we've been getting for the past couple of weeks, yeah, that dream has quickly faded. Imagine running from the sun like Dracula in these times. No, no thank you. I'm all good. A 95, the ultimate one. A little bit on the ease up with the rain. With some rains today, though, pretty overcast on the outside. I wonder if it's cleared up a little bit. But definitely accepting the little bit of rain with open arms, right? It's nice and cool, at least in studio right now. And hopefully, if you are, you know, at home, you can enjoy the rain and sit on your couch and, you know, lounge off, as many of us who can't do that right now wish they could have. But all in all, I'm really enjoying my time with you guys, loving the music that I'm bringing your way, and I hope that you are loving it as well too. OMG, the vibes this Saturday evening got me dancing in my kitchen. Hey, I'm really happy that you're dancing in your kitchen. Yay, that makes cooking so much fun. And for someone who doesn't like cooking, that's why you should be tuned in to 95 The Ultimate One, right? Great. So let's get down to some of your messages right now. Is your business helping shape the future of the Caribbean? 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

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Listen to the mariachi play at midnight. Are you with me? Are you with me?

with me. Yeah, well, if you're locked in, you're definitely with me here. Inside Club 95. That one, Are You With Me? Sung by that's by DJ Lost Frequencies. I always wondered how some of these incredible DJs and artists come up with their name, Lost Frequencies, Marshmallow, and you know, so forth and so on. And always quite blown away by how simple it is, how simple these names are, yet how, you know, fitting and absolutely incredible. It's like, oh, why haven't I thought about that moment? Hey, 20 minutes away from 6 p.m. Listen to this, and then yeah, we'll get back to the music. Remember, in a short bit, I've got your ultimate flashback anthems coming your way, so you can look forward for the best throwback selections, just you know, from the 80s and 90s, early 2000s, if you definitely love that type of music, and if you definitely love, you know, the Wayback Wednesdays here on 95, you're gonna love that. 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

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So do so. Say hi, say hello, say something. I'd love to hear from you.

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2: All right, here we go. Rick D's heading for number one this week. 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How about Beyonce? She's selling a wooden box, and guess what's in it? It's $1,000. 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I have one here. Hold on. That's what's in it. 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Well, every hit gets bigger until we hit number one with D's Sleaze, a chance to win and more. Rick D's heading for number one this week.
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7: 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All right, with those done, guys, we have just about 9 minutes or so inside this hour, and I definitely have not forgotten about your ultimate flashback anthems. So let's jump into that one time, kicking things off with the Human League right now. Do hope that you enjoy this set.

0: had flashback anthems. We just took a trip down a memory lane for the past 9.5 minutes or so. And I really hope that you enjoyed it. How many of those did you know? You can let me know via the WhatsApp at 394-9595. That brings us into our number three. And yeah, continue to keep it locked right here with yours truly, DJ Ashley, a pop princess. Right about now, how about we switch things up a little bit.
1: 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Everything that you want. 9-5 is now the ultimate one.
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Are you heading to the bar to get tipsy right now? Or maybe you're at home having a bit of wine. Or a couple drinks, friends are over. As you're enjoying your time, right? Enjoying yourself. It's weekend after all. It's Saturday evening here in Sweet TNT. And right now it's DJ Ashley with you. Hey, listen to this. 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Let me say hi, hello, going out to the management and staff of Lena's Supermarket out there in Chaguanas, who's always locked in to 951. That's coming out from Ramzan. Hey, Ramzan, hope you're having a wonderful Saturday so far. Hi as well, going out to Danny, who's locked in and enjoying the music. 394-9595. Yes, that's how you can reach me right now.

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Back to the music. I've got some reggaeton coming your way. You're going to hear a little bit of soca in the mix as well. And of course, your favorite pop hits, punk rock a little bit in there. And it's really the best mix, right? 9-5, the Ultimate One. DJ Ashley with you.

course, and every time I hear that song, it has me singing, hey, I really like this one. One of my favorites there. And yeah, it never gets old. Definitely one of those that I can't help but sing along to each and every time I play it, each and every time I hear it. And maybe you can relate. Let me also say, hey, is your business helping shape the future of the Caribbean? 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Let me say hi, good evening, going out to Natalie Cole, who's in with us. She says she's a bit under the weather at the moment. Hey Natalie, sending you love and healing. Woo. I hope that you feel so much better, and definitely take care of yourself, get some rest, and you've got to us to kick back and relax and listen to, right? Danny is still in our company as well. 394-9595. Send me those WhatsApp messages. Let me know you're there. And let me know if I can play you something special. If you want to hear, you know, a song that describes your evening. What are you in the mood for? Well, tell me via the WhatsApp. But right now, let's head back to it. No. I'm loving this flow, and I know you're loving it too. So, more music coming your way right now on 95 The Ultimate One.

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2: All right, here we go. Rick D's heading for number one this week. Will you be here? 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She's selling a wooden box. And guess what's in it? It's $1,000. You can buy this wooden box. And what's in it will shock you. I have one here. Hold on. That's what's in it. And also what's in it for you? Well, every hit gets bigger. 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Rick D's heading for number one this week.
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17 minutes away from the top of making our way. Actually, that's 13 minutes away from the top, making our way to 7 p.m. And around this time, whenever I'm on, I like to drop sample vault, right? So this is me learning music while you're learning music. So you've always heard hits that sound similar, that sound alike, or that you can't place exactly where the familiarity comes from. Well, in the sample vault, we explore, you know, music that was sampled and what it was sampled for. So this week on your sample vault, I've got two songs here that are, you know, one that you most definitely know and is an absolute hit, and another that you probably didn't even know it was sampled from because it dates back straight to the 1970s, right? So let's jump into this one right here. It's the She Lights, and it's called Are You My Woman, and I'll tell you all about it when we come back after this.

Night Away, one song is sampled from that one. Well, that's actually Are You My Woman there by the Chillites. And now I'm going to play for you the song that it was sampled from. And that's sampled from it, my bad. Yeah, the song that it was sampled from it. And before we do so, producer Rich Harrison, had the 1970 horn sample saved on a cassette. Yes, on a cassette tape for years before playing it for Beyonce. And that blaring trumpet that you can hear from this one, that hook instantly transformed into one of the most recognizable intro sequences in pop history music. Yes, Beyonce featuring Jay-Z with Crazy in Love, this crazy hit. Yes. Do you hear the similarity? Yes.

Isn't That Crazy? Crazy in Love, sampled from Are You My Woman? That was your sample vault. Hope you learned a little. And now you know. Random information, right? Hey, let me say hi again. Going out to, let's see here, Nats. Nats, who's in with us. Hey, Natalie. She says, yeah, I'm locked on all day, every day, in my home and in my car. Well, we wouldn't have it any other way. Hi, going out to you, Nats. And of course, hope that you're feeling a little bit better by now. Hey, we are 8 minutes, make that 7 minutes away from 7 p.m. We've got your final hour coming up. And that's called the Ultimate Party Hour. I'm talking EDM remixes, techno remixes, and all your favorites. 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So let's get ready for that, and let's close off this hour with this. 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All right, closing off this hour right now. 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

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Hey, the WhatsApp line is open at 394-9595. If you want to hit me up and say hi, say hello, shoot me a message, feel free to do so. Pumping, we've got Danny in with us enjoying the ultimate party hour. Hi as well going out to the M&S Auto team. And yeah, continue to keep it locked right here at T95, the ultimate one. The ultimate party hour means no stopping. Strictly techno, strictly pace, EDM, and all your faves.

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2: 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Rick D's heading for number one this week. Will you be here? How about Beyonce? She's selling a wooden box, and guess what's in it? It's $1,000. You can buy this wooden box, and what's in it will shock you. I have one here. Hold on. That's what's in it. 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Well, every hit gets bigger until we hit number one with D's Sleaze, a chance to win and more. Rick D's heading for number one this week.
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Some milk, right? Not the, you know what? 9-5, the ultimate one.

after hours, and it feels like I'm after working after hours right now. It's almost, yeah, it's 7:35, just about 25 minutes away from 8 p.m. I'm kidding, I'm with you all the way till 8 p.m., guys. Apologize that, yeah, I know you probably missed me for a couple weeks, and that was because I was out on, you know, the viewing parties and whatnot, doing, you know, some of our in-house promotions on the outside. And I know for a fact that I met some incredible people who told me that they are locked in each and every Saturday when I'm on, and I do apologize if I forgot your names, but hey, shouts to each and every one of you who I would have met over the last weekend, the last couple of weeks. Yeah, you all are incredible. I love when you all come up and say, hey, DJ Ashley, I listen to you. I am always so blown away and so humble to, you know, be the recipient of so much love. 95 The Ultimate One, you all are incredible. 394-9595, that's how you can reach me on the WhatsApp. Is your business helping shape the future of the Caribbean? 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Hey, that after hours there, that's dedicated to Kimberly, who's on her way to Port of Spain right now. Hey, hope you reach safely, and much love to you, Kimberly. Danny is saying hi as well. Hey, Danny. All right, here's what we're gonna do. Yeah, we're going to head back to the music, actually, right now. Let's head back to the music. It's The Ultimate Party Hour. 95 The Ultimate One.

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Hey, that about wraps up our show today, guys. Just 6.5 minutes away from the top. Let me say thank you going out to each and every one of you who would have locked it in, touched base with me, said hi, said hello, said something. Let me know you were inside. All those who messaged, all those who are our silent listeners, wherever you're locked in, sending a whole bunch of love your way, right? I will be back in your company next Saturday, 4 to 8 p.m. And I look forward to it. I feel like I've been away from the studio for too long, and I definitely look forward to seeing you guys again next week. So tune in then. Until then though, keep safe on the outside. Remember, life is short. Enjoy it while you can. Live, love, laugh, be happy. Lots of love from DJ Ashley. I am out to here. Have a beautiful night, guys. Bye bye.

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